Philly's number one for classic hits, Spot 105.9, Tom Petty, Mary Jane's Last Dance. 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

0: Billings, number one for classic hits, My 105.9. Fleetwood Mac in a landslide here on a Monday. Gotta have a little something to look forward to this Saturday. Coming up, it is Boo at the Zoo. That is going to be Saturday, 10 until 4. So fun for the entire family. Go take your kids out there. My wife decorated the house over the weekend. We're very fall-like. Very, very fall-like in our house now. So I did see a commercial over the weekend, which kind of upset me, though. We were watching a show, and a commercial came on. It was Home Depot, and it was 100% Christmas. Christmas trees, Christmas lights, inflatables, and I'm like, whoa, pump the brakes a little bit. You know me, and getting ahead of ourselves. We're not quite at Halloween yet, but Home Depot jumping on the bandwagon, which I will not do until after Thanksgiving.
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4: 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Vote yes on 132.
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number one for classic hits, My 105.9 Aerosmith, Living on the Edge from the Goldsmith Gallery Jewelers Studio. Major League Baseball down to four teams. Got Tampa Bay in Cleveland. I think Tampa's going to win that one. And the Dodgers and the Brewers. Man, I hope the Brewers win it. I know there are a lot of Dodgers fans out there.

0: It's my 105.9 Tommy Two-Tone. That is my cue to get on out of here, and I shall not delay. Willie is back tomorrow morning, bright and early, 6 a.m. to get you up, get you gooing it all over again. It's going to be a little warmer tomorrow. Okay, that's the good news. Have yourself a great night. Bye-bye.
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5: 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I've been very lucky to be involved in several boards in Yellowstone County, and then in the past 29 years just serving, get to see how mental health and how this job affects people. 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
6: This is Kent O'Donnell. I'm running for Sheriff of Yellowstone County, and I approve this message. I would appreciate your vote on November 3rd. 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
22: Maybe we pick up a shower around the area. Patchy fog is the bigger problem. I'm Ed McIntosh from Q2. Could pick up an overnight shower. Otherwise, periods of fog are possible this evening and overnight. Temperatures drop to the low 30s. Tomorrow, mostly sunny. A high in the mid to lower 50s with decreasing clouds into the afternoon. 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
8: Maybe a sprinkle, a little fog here for the morning, low clouds, but clearing in the afternoon. I'm Ed McIntosh from Q2. We'll start to see the first signs of a warm-up as highs will hit the mid to lower 50s, still about 5 to 7 degrees cooler than average for this time of the year, but we'll see a progressive warm-up continue through the weekend. 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
14: Maybe a sprinkle, a little fog here for the morning, low clouds, but clearing in the afternoon. I'm Ed McIntosh from Q2. We'll start to see the first signs of a warm-up as highs will hit the mid to lower 50s, still about 5 to 7 degrees cooler than average for this time of the year, but we'll see a progressive warm-up continue through the weekend. 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
6: Maybe a sprinkle, a little fog here for the morning, low clouds, but clearing in the afternoon. I'm Ed McIntosh from Q2. We'll start to see the first signs of a warm-up as highs will hit the mid to lower 50s, still about 5 to 7 degrees cooler than average for this time of the year, but we'll see a progressive warm-up continue through the weekend. 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
10: Maybe a sprinkle, a little fog here for the morning, low clouds, but clearing in the afternoon. I'm Ed McIntosh from Q2. We'll start to see the first signs of a warm-up as highs will hit the mid to lower 50s, still about 5 to 7 degrees cooler than average for this time of the year, but we'll see a progressive warm-up continue through the weekend. 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
12: Maybe a sprinkle, a little fog here for the morning, low clouds, but clearing in the afternoon. I'm Ed McIntosh from Q2. We'll start to see the first signs of a warm-up as highs will hit the mid to lower 50s, still about 5 to 7 degrees cooler than average for this time of the year, but we'll see a progressive warm-up continue through the weekend. 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
7: Maybe a sprinkle, a little fog here for the morning, low clouds, but clearing in the afternoon. I'm Ed McIntosh from Q2. We'll start to see the first signs of a warm-up as highs will hit the mid to lower 50s, still about 5 to 7 degrees cooler than average for this time of the year, but we'll see a progressive warm-up continue through the weekend.
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12: Maybe a sprinkle, a little fog here for the morning, low clouds, but clearing in the afternoon. I'm Ed McIntosh from Q2. We'll start to see the first signs of a warm-up as highs will hit the mid to lower 50s, still about 5 to 7 degrees cooler than average for this time of the year, but we'll see a progressive warm-up continue through the weekend.
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2: Maybe a sprinkle, a little fog here for the morning, low clouds, but clearing in the afternoon. I'm Ed McIntosh from Q2. We'll start to see the first signs of a warm-up as highs will hit the mid to lower 50s, still about 5 to 7 degrees cooler than average for this time of the year, but we'll see a progressive warm-up continue through the weekend. 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
4: Maybe a sprinkle, a little fog here for the morning, low clouds, but clearing in the afternoon. I'm Ed McIntosh from Q2. We'll start to see the first signs of a warm-up as highs will hit the mid to lower 50s, still about 5 to 7 degrees cooler than average for this time of the year, but we'll see a progressive warm-up continue through the weekend. 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
3: Maybe a sprinkle, a little fog here for the morning, low clouds, but clearing in the afternoon. I'm Ed McIntosh from Q2. We'll start to see the first signs of a warm-up as highs will hit the mid to lower 50s, still about 5 to 7 degrees cooler than average for this time of the year, but we'll see a progressive warm-up continue through the weekend. 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
5: Maybe a sprinkle, a little fog here for the morning, low clouds, but clearing in the afternoon. I'm Ed McIntosh from Q2. We'll start to see the first signs of a warm-up as highs will hit the mid to lower 50s, still about 5 to 7 degrees cooler than average for this time of the year, but we'll see a progressive warm-up continue through the weekend. 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
13: Maybe a sprinkle, a little fog here for the morning, low clouds, but clearing in the afternoon. I'm Ed McIntosh from Q2. We'll start to see the first signs of a warm-up as highs will hit the mid to lower 50s, still about 5 to 7 degrees cooler than average for this time of the year, but we'll see a progressive warm-up continue through the weekend. 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

0: number one for classic hits. My 105.9 606 on your Tuesday morning with Tom Petty. 37 degrees from the Goldsmith Gallery Jewelers Studio. I'm Willie Tyler. We'll check the forecast with Q2's Ed McIntosh coming up in just a little bit. Coffee and donuts from Krispy Kreme on the way at 6:30 with Pass the Coffee Trivia. Doug will be by from the Staggering Ox Restaurant at 7:30 with the Wheel of Games and your chance at a free lunch. I'll also have some tickets to the Scarity Haunted House, getting you in the Halloween season. We'll check news headlines and sports with Scott Fredericks and your requests at 245-6900.
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0: 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Right now, first check at sports. 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
1: They're still playing golf and dropping a game. I'm Scott Fredericks, and this look at the latest in Billings area sports for this Tuesday, October 13. The golf today, the Rocky Mountain College's women's team led by one stroke, and the men were in third place after the first day of the battle at the dance. Rocky posted a team score 35 over par 323, holding a narrow one-stroke lead over Frontier Conference foe Bellevue University. Well, it was a wild weekend for college football. Ken Adelblue has details today.
2: In Big Sky Conference football action on Saturday, second-ranked Montana fell to number 13 Northern Arizona, 49-44 in Flagstaff. Grizzlies led at halftime, were outscored 14-0 in the third quarter. Eli Gilman scored 3 touchdowns, becoming Montana's all-time leading scorer. Both teams are now 5-2 overall and 3-1 in the Big Sky. Montana State had a bye this weekend.
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9: Maybe a sprinkle, a little fog here for the morning, low clouds, but clearing in the afternoon. I'm Ed McIntosh from Q2. We'll start to see the first signs of a warm-up as highs will hit the mid to lower 50s, still about 5 to 7 degrees cooler than average for this time of the year, but we'll see a progressive warm-up continue through the weekend. 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
3: 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Pass the Coffee Trivia from Krispy Kreme. 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And if you miss it, the question and answer up at our website and our Facebook page. Today's question. You'll use this about 200 times a year in the average household. What do you think? 245-6900. Coffee and donuts from Krispy Kreme for the winner. You'll use this about 200 times a year in the average household.

0: 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My 105.9 635 with Mr. Playing past the coffee trivia. Coffee and donuts from Krispy Kreme for the winner in today's question. You'll use this about 200 times a year in the average household. 245-6900. 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
0: 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My 105.9.
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0: Microwave is a great guess. It's not it though. 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
0: 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My 105.9.
3: Hey, would it be using the garbage disposal?
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5: Morning, Willie. Would that be the dishwasher?
0: The dishwasher is what I'm looking for. Yeah. Who's this?
6: This is Scott.
0: Scott. That sounds a little high for me, but I live alone, so I don't know.
6: 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She likes clean dishes.
0: Okay, well, there you go. Evens out. We got your coffee and donuts from Krispy Kreme today, Scott.
6: 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Thank you, Willie.
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1: Good morning. I'm Scott Fredericks, and this look at the latest in Billings area news for this Tuesday, October 13th. A little boy's dream came true last night to become a police officer. 13-year-old Chase Lance, who was hit and killed 2 weeks ago on Grand and Reburg on his way to school, was made an honorary police officer. Billings Police Chief Sean Mayo.
2: We are here to honor remarkable young man Chase Lance and fulfill the dream that he had since he was just 4 years old, and that is to become a police officer. In law enforcement, we often speak about our values that define our profession: service, integrity, courage, compassion, and putting others before ourselves. While Chase never had the opportunity to attend a police academy or put on a uniform, he demonstrated those very values through one extraordinary final gift. Through organ donation, Chase gave the opportunity to live. Police officers dedicate their careers to protecting lives, helping others, and making a difference for people they may never know. Tonight, on behalf of the men and women of the Billings Police Department, it's my distinct honor to posthumously appoint Chase Lance as an honorary Billings police officer.
1: Remember the days when you took a loved one or a friend to the airport? You could walk in, sit down with them before their plane took off. Those days went away for many years, but it's back. Billings Logan International Airport Aviation Director Jeff Roach explains the non-ticketed airport visitor pass.
3: What that does is here at BIL, that allows qualified individuals who have TSA pre-check to pre-register and then go through the passenger screening checkpoint. They can go with their loved ones and friends to the gate. 50 people per day are allowed through the passenger screening checkpoint without a ticket. Qualified individual needs to pre-register 24 to 72 hours in advance. Then they can also add guests with them. Up to 6 individuals can go.
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7: I'm retired Montana Supreme Court Justice Pat Cotter. 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
11: Maybe a sprinkle, a little fog here for the morning, low clouds, but clearing in the afternoon. I'm Ed McIntosh from Q2. We'll start to see the first signs of a warm-up as highs will hit the mid to lower 50s, still about 5 to 7 degrees cooler than average for this time of the year, but we'll see a progressive warm-up continue through the weekend. 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
1: Classic Hits by 105.9. Tuesday morning, 13th of October. If you're having a birthday, you share it with Paul Simon. He's 85. Keyboardist Robert Lamb of Chicago is 82. Singer Sammy Hagar is 79. The X-Files creator Chris Carter is 70. Actress Kate Walsh is 59. And actress Sacha Baron Cohen is 55. A look back, it was October 13th, 1965. The Who recorded their iconic hit My Generation at Pi Studios in London. This day in 1970, Janis Joplin's ashes were scattered at Stinson Beach in Marin County, California. The singer had been found dead on the floor beside her bed at the Landmark Hotel in Hollywood on the 4th of October. The official cause of death was an overdose of heroin, possibly combined with the effects of alcohol. On this day in 1973, the Rolling Stones started a four-week run at number one on the album chart with Goat's Head Soup, the group's fourth U.S. number one. This day in 1974, TV host Ed Sullivan died at the age of 73. 1979, Michael Jackson was at number one on the singles chart with Don't Stop Till You Get Enough, his second solo number one. Also in 1979, Regatta de Blanc, the second album from The Police, started a four-week run at number one. That album featured the band's first two number ones, Walking on the Moon and Message in a Bottle. This day in 1984, Stevie Wonder started a three-week run at number one on the U.S. singles chart with I Just Called to Say I Love You. That was Stevie's seventh number one. Also in 1984, U2 scored their second number one album with The Unforgettable Fire. The album was produced by Brian Eno and Daniel Lanois and featured the single Pride in the Name of Love. And that's a look at my history lesson from the College of Musical Knowledge.

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2: 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My 105.9.
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0: 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My 105.9, 20 past 7 with the Steve Miller Band. From the Goldsmith Gallery Jewelers Studio, I'm Willie Tyler. 36 degrees forecast with Q2Z McIntosh in just a few. Right now, another check at sports. Here's Scott Fredericks.
1: They're still playing golf and dropping a game. I'm Scott Fredericks, and this look at the latest in Billings area sports for this Tuesday, October 13. The golf today, the Rocky Mountain College's women's team led by one stroke, and the men were in third place after the first day of the battle at the dance. Rocky posted a team score 35 over par 323, holding a narrow one-stroke lead over Frontier Conference foe Bellevue University. Well, it was a wild weekend for college football. Ken Adelblue has details today.
2: In Big Sky Conference football action on Saturday, second-ranked Montana fell to number 13 Northern Arizona, 49-44 in Flagstaff. Grizzlies led at halftime, were outscored 14-0 in the third quarter. Eli Gilman scored three touchdowns, becoming Montana's all-time leading scorer. Both teams are now 5-2 overall and 3-1 in the Big Sky. Montana State had a bye this weekend.
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11: Maybe a sprinkle, a little fog here for the morning, low clouds, but clearing in the afternoon. I'm Ed McIntosh from Q2. We'll start to see the first signs of a warm-up as highs will hit the mid to lower 50s, still about 5 to 7 degrees cooler than average for this time of the year, but we'll see a progressive warm-up continue through the weekend. 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

0: Billings number one for classic hits, My 105.9, 7:30 on a Tuesday morning with Night Ranger. Doug's here from the Staggering Ox. Good morning.
1: Good morning.
0: Came in fast today.
1: Yes, it was a kind of a race against time. I didn't speed.
0: Okay, good.
1: I made it here. It's good.
0: Good. What's happening on a Tuesday?
1: Jacket weather.
0: Oh, totally.
1: Isn't that crazy? I mean, It should have been a few weeks ago, but officially jacket weather.
0: There was snow on my pickup when I went to work yesterday morning.
1: Yeah, a little frost on the fence when I was opening the gate. Yeah. Tuesday, jalapeno cheddar bread.
0: Yum.
1: Some good stuff there. Some loaded potato soup. And, some good stuff for you. Of course, the Jamaican jerk.
0: Right. Ooh,
1: yeah.
0: Cool.
1: Okay.
0: All right.
1: That's all I got for
0: open
1: you.
0: Open at 11, just west of Lowe's. Almost Halloween season.
1: I was wondering what you had in your hand there.
0: They are a Scarity Haunted House Camp Murda.
1: Ooh.
0: Yeah.
1: That sounds good.
0: So we'll throw in a pair of tickets to the Haunted House, along with free lunch from the Ox. Caller number 5 will get to spin at 245-6900.
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0: Y1059, who's this?
1: Richard.
0: Hey, good morning, Richard. You're caller number five. Here we go, playing for free lunch from the Staggering Ox and tickets to Camp Murda, the haunted house. We're playing Great Scott today. All of your answers will be great.
1: Okay, sounds good.
0: Okay, your first one kept the barbarians out of China.
1: The Great Wall.
0: Good. County seat of Cascade County, Montana, home to the C.M. Russell Museum.
1: Great Falls.
0: Great Falls. Giant coral structure off the coast of Australia.
1: Great Barrier Reef.
0: Good. England, Scotland, and Wales are collectively known as?
1: Great Britain.
0: Great Britain. This is the world's tallest breed of dog.
1: Great Dane.
0: Yes. A haircut franchise with over 4,000 locations across the U.S. and Canada.
1: Great Clips.
0: Great Clips. From 1929 to 1939, the worst economic downturn in our history.
1: The Great Depression.
0: Great Depression. And finally, the type of shark featured in Jaws.
1: Great White.
0: There you go. Great job.
2: Nicely done.
1: I'm just glad you didn't do cereal again.
0: Yeah, Richard played the cereal game the other day, and it turns out he doesn't eat cereal.
2: Well, I'm just glad he knew the answers today, because I was still distracted by the Murda.
0: Yes. So, yes. You're going to Camp Murda, Richard, and free lunch from the Staggering Ox.
1: Awesome. Thanks, guys.
2: Who made you winner today?
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3: Interim Yellowstone County Sheriff Kent O'Donnell talking about the Yellowstone County Sheriff's Reserve Program.
4: 29 years ago when I started with the Sheriff's Office, I actually started out as a reserve. And when I started as a reserve, there were around 20, 25 reserves at the time. My class of reserves that I went through, there were 10 or 12 of us that went through the program and added. And there was always a constant flow of guys coming, guys going. And for me, I didn't know I wanted to get into law enforcement full time. I wasn't decided. So it's a good way for people to get their foot in the door, especially for younger people want to be involved in law enforcement, think that may be a career choice for them to get involved. But you also have the people that want to do something for their community. Maybe they wanted to be a law enforcement at one time, or they just want to give back to their community.
3: Paid for by Kent O'Donnell for Sheriff Republican, Treasurer Mary Madsen.
5: This is Kent O'Donnell. I'm running for Sheriff of Yellowstone County, and I approve this message. I would appreciate your vote on November 3rd. Your safety is my mission.
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0: 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We're at 35 degrees, forecast with Q2Z McIntosh coming up in just a couple of minutes. Right now, another check at Montana News. Here's Scott Fredericks.
1: Good morning. I'm Scott Fredericks, and this look at the latest in Billings area news for this Tuesday, October 13th. Just a while back, Billings had a mobile crisis response program. That went away. Now it's back with a four-year, $3 million grant. Cody Christensen of the Downtown Billings Alliance talks about a meeting this Thursday at 3 p.m. at the Billings Public Library, where members of the community are going to be talking about the new program.
2: They are going to be looking at a few different things. They're going be looking at different models around the country, and they've been looking at what they can do to make the program more successful compared to what it was in the past. The past it was successful, it's just that there's a lot of things that we would have done differently. Riverstone, they are the main provider for the program now. They work with all the different providers in the county, around the state and everything, but you know, they're looking at what they can do to make the program more successful and more sustainable, and that also includes looking at what funding sources they're using. Community Crisis Center is going to be a major provider for this one when it comes to the staffing as well for the mental health workers.
1: Social media has been a big concern for our youth. Cody Ross today talks about some insight from Montana Attorney General Austin Knutson on TikTok.
3: Following Montana's settlement with Meta over its platform's impact on young users, Attorney General Austin Knutson says his office is focused on TikTok. He says concerns about addictive features and harmful content could lead to further legal action.
4: We put up a fake account and said, hey, we're a 13-year-old boy. Within literally minutes, we were getting pornographic content. We're getting suicidal content, dangerous drug use content, dangerous challenges. TikTok has got a real problem with their algorithm.
1: That's been a look at the latest in Billings area news on My 105.9.
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14: Maybe a sprinkle, a little fog here for the morning, low clouds, but clearing in the afternoon. I'm Ed McIntosh from Q2. We'll start to see the first signs of a warm-up as highs will hit the mid to lower 50s, still about 5 to 7 degrees cooler than average for this time of the year, but we'll see a progressive warm-up continue through the weekend.
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0: Rolling's number one for classic hits, My 105.9 with David Bowie. 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It is now on display up at Shipton's Big R in the Heights. 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We're at 35 degrees. 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
9: I'm retired Montana Supreme Court Justice Pat Cotter. 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It keeps judicial elections nonpartisan. Vote yes on 132.
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0: 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Right now, final check at sports.
1: They're still playing golf and dropping a game. I'm Scott Fredrickson. This look at the latest in Billings area sports for this Tuesday, October 13. The golf today, the Rocky Mountain College's women's team led by one stroke, and the men were in third place after the first day of the battle at the dance. Rocky posted a team score 35 over par 323, holding a narrow one-stroke lead over Frontier Conference foe Bellevue University. Well, it was a wild weekend for college football. Ken Adelblue has details today.
2: In Big Sky Conference football action on Saturday, second-ranked Montana fell to number 13 Northern Arizona, 49-44 in Flagstaff. Grizzlies led at halftime, were outscored 14-0 in the third quarter. Eli Gilman scored three touchdowns, becoming Montana's all-time leading scorer. Both teams are now 5-2 overall and 3-1 in the Big Sky. Montana State had a bye this weekend.
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4: Interim Yellowstone County Sheriff Kent O'Donnell talking about the Yellowstone County Sheriff's Reserve Program.
5: 29 years ago when I started with the Sheriff's Office, I actually started out as a reserve. And when I started as a reserve, there were around 20, 25 reserves at the time. My class of reserves that I went through, there were 10 or 12 of us that went through the program and added. And there was always a constant flow of guys coming, guys going. And for me, I didn't know I wanted to get into law enforcement full-time. I wasn't decided. So it's a good way for people to get their foot in the door, especially for younger people want to be involved in law enforcement or think that may be a career choice for them to get involved. But you also have the people that want to do something for their community. Maybe they wanted to be a law enforcement at one time, or they just want to give back to their community.
4: Paid for by Kent O'Donnell for Sheriff Republican, Treasurer Mary Madsen.
6: This is Kent O'Donnell. I'm running for Sheriff of Yellowstone County, and I approve this message. I would appreciate your vote on November 3rd. Your safety is my mission.
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15: Maybe a sprinkle, a little fog here for the morning, low clouds, but clearing in the afternoon. I'm Ed McIntosh from Q2. We'll start to see the first signs of a warm-up as highs will hit the mid to lower 50s, still about 5 to 7 degrees cooler than average for this time of the year, but we'll see a progressive warm-up continue through the weekend.
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0: 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Here's Lynn Turner Fitzgerald.
1: Jim Thorpe has been referred to as the greatest athlete in the world. Thorpe won Olympic gold in the 1912 Stockholm Games in pentathlon and decathlon, the first Native American to do so. 6 months later, the medals were withdrawn. More next.
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1: It came to light that Thorpe had previously played two seasons in semi-pro baseball, receiving $5 per game. That was against Olympic rules at the time. ABC's David Muir.
2: At the time, Thorpe saying, "I was not very wise to the ways of the world. I did not know I was doing wrong." He'd go on to play professional baseball, football, and to encourage the next generation. For years, his family and supporters fought for him to regain his Olympic gold. In 1982, the IOC gave him that gold, but still did not recognize him as the sole winner in those events.
1: Thorpe's family got the medals back on this day in 1982, but his name was still expunged from the official Olympic records. Then, in July of 2022, 110 years after his wins, Thorpe's name was restored as the sole winner in his two events. Boomers is back tomorrow.
0: 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October 10th through November 15th.
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0: 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But first, a final check at Montana News.
1: Good morning. I'm Scott Fredericks, and this look at the latest in Billings area news for this Tuesday, October 13th. A little boy's dream came true last night to become a police officer. 13-year-old Chase Lance, who was hit and killed 2 weeks ago on Grand and Reburg on his way to school, was made an honorary police officer. Billings Police Chief Sean Mayo.
2: We are here to honor a remarkable young man, Chase Lance, and fulfill a dream that he had since he was just 4 years old, and that is to become a police officer. In law enforcement, we often speak about our values that define our profession: service, integrity, courage, compassion, and putting others before ourselves. While Chase never had the opportunity to attend a police academy or put on a uniform, he demonstrated those very values through one extraordinary final gift. Through organ donation, Chase gave the opportunity to live. Police officers dedicate their careers to protecting lives, helping others, and making a difference for people they may never know. Tonight, on behalf of the men and women of the Billings Police Department, it's my distinct honor to posthumously appoint Chase Lance as an honorary Billings police officer.
1: Remember the days when you took a loved one or a friend to the airport? You could walk in, sit down with them before their plane took off. Those days went away for many years, but it's back. Billings Logan International Airport Aviation Director Jeff Roach explains the non-ticketed airport visitor pass.
3: What that does is here at BIL, that allows qualified individuals who have TSA pre-check to pre-register and then go through the passenger screening checkpoint. They can go with their loved ones and friends to the gate. 50 people per day are allowed through the passenger screening checkpoint without a ticket. Qualified individual needs to pre-register 24 to 72 hours in advance. Then they can also add guests with them. Up to 6 individuals can go.
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8: Maybe a sprinkle, a little fog here for the morning, low clouds, but clearing in the afternoon. I'm Ed McIntosh from Q2. We'll start to see the first signs of a warm-up as highs will hit the mid to lower 50s, still about 5 to 7 degrees cooler than average for this time of the year, but we'll see a progressive warm-up continue through the weekend. 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

KWMY Joliet Billings from the Goldsmith Gallery Jewelers Studio. 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

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I'm Willie Tyler, kicking off an hour of commercial-free music. 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

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And that's going to do it for me. Mike takes over next. Have a great rest of your Tuesday. I will see you back here tomorrow morning at 6. Leaving you with Billy Idol on classic hits, My 105.9.

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10: A bit of a warm-up for today. I'm Ed McIntosh from Q2. Not as chilly as yesterday, but still cooler than average for mid-October. Highs today will be up into the mid-50s, dropping close to freezing overnight with some patchy fog. Tomorrow, sunshine, low 60s for a high, typical for this time of the year, and more 60s on Thursday. 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

Billings, number one for classic hits by 105.9 Bulldog Mike Swafford. Till Tuesday, voices carry. It is Tuesday. Glad to be here. Glad to have my pumpkin back again. My great pumpkin has returned. Please discover this year's great pumpkin. Now time to estimate its weight. Just basically go by Shipton's Big R Heights location. Fill out a slip. Guess the weight, pounds and ounces. Where closest without going over?

0: Billings, number one for classic hits, My 105.9. Man, I am so excited. Air Supply got their own star on the Hollywood Walk of Fame the other day. Yeah, a couple of days ago. I liked Air Supply. You know, I mean, and they're good, but it's not. You know, again, you think of the Hollywood Walk of Fame, and it used to be, it's like, oh, man, that's but, I mean, really, it all comes down to this thing that somebody has to nominate you, and then that's kind of it. Then you pay for it, and it's like, hey, got a Walk of Fame. I had a friend that years ago, do you remember the show What's Happening, and that guy Rerun? Yeah, there was a friend of mine that worked for a publicist in Los Angeles years and years ago, and it was just a great story that the publicist he was working for wanted to get Rerun suspenders put in like the Smithsonian or something. I mean, in some things, they're like, no, thank you. We're good.
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My 105.9 for the Goldsmith Gallery Jewelers Studios. We have our next auction coming up this Friday, and it is going to be huge. I know we always see that, and then it's like, oh, come on, you said that last time. Well, then we turn around, we get something that's even bigger. We got a hitchhiker camper that's going to be on there for Midway Auto RV. I mean, this thing is so cool. Pictures are on the website, but they're not on the Ben and Billings website yet, but they'll get up today.

0: 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It is time for us to do our Facebook find of the day. 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For today, it's this one. In the 1980s, I was riding my bike, fell over, scraped my knee. I'm telling you this now because we didn't have social media back then.
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15: A bit of a warm-up for today. I'm Ed McIntosh from Q2. Not as chilly as yesterday, but still cooler than average for mid-October. Highs today will be up into the mid-50s, dropping close to freezing overnight with some patchy fog. Tomorrow, sunshine, low 60s for a high, typical for this time of the year, and more 60s on Thursday. 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

Republic's number one for classic hits, My 105.9 Bulldog Mice. With a very fine fall day going on out there, plenty of sunshine for us right now. I know that this is like right now. It may change. Join me now. Then Lizzie, boys are back in town. My 105.9.

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0: Billings, number one for classic hits, my 105.9. So there's a story about Jack Nicholson's axe from The Shining is going to be in Stanley Kubrick's auction this coming up. And in the story, they tell us a fun fact here that that the Here's Johnny scene in The Shining, it took 3 days to film. They destroyed 60 doors. And back in 2022, there was a story that it was up for auction. So it was a feeling that there was more than one axe, right? Yeah, I mean, that's not surprising. And Scatman Crothers, he took one to the gut in 40 takes of this scene. So maybe it's one of those.
1: Here's Johnny.
0: There it is. Yeah. And so it's going to be one of the items that's up for sale in Stanley Kubrick auction. And the auction is scheduled next year on February 3rd, in case you want to, bid on that. I know back in 2022, that axe, they were starting the bidding at $50,000. Just so you had an idea what you're getting into.
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12: Mental health has come out across the board as a big issue in society and law enforcement as well. I've been very lucky to be involved in several boards in Yellowstone County, and then in the past 29 years just serving, get to see how mental health and how this job affects people. 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And we do debriefs and try to put on training for local law enforcement first responders and try to steer them towards resources.
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13: This is Kent O'Donnell. I'm running for Sheriff of Yellowstone County, and I approve this message. I would appreciate your vote on November 3rd. Your safety is my mission.
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Rock's number one for classic. 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

0: Billings number one for classic hits, my 105.9. So I know that those big helmets that they're using in the NFL are preventing head injuries. And I know that's a good thing, but it's so distracting. You know, because not all of them are wearing it. You just got a few guys wearing it, and you see it, and they're huge. They're so huge. It looks like Marvin the Martian, or I know. Oh yeah, let me pull it up here. Remember the Great Kazoo?
1: The former headmaster scientist on planet Zetox.
0: Yeah, Kazoo. He was at the Martian or whatever, the alien on the Flintstones. You know, the big old head and the little body, and that big helmet there. So it's like, and so it just, you know, I watch it, and it's like, they should give them, like, inflated shoulder pads or something to offset it, because it just, it's weird. And it reminds me of, you know, my favorite scene from So I Married an Axe Murderer. Remember that?
2: Look at the size of that boy's head.
3: Shh.
2: I'm not kidding. It's like an orange on a toothpick.
3: You're going to give the boy a complex.
2: Well, that's a huge noggin.
0: Yeah. It's like a big dagger, like a... an orange on a toothpick. And that's what it looks like. It's just very huge. And I am glad that they've, you know, come up with this way to prevent them from getting the head injuries. But I don't know. They need to do something to offset it.
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4: 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My one.

Billings, number one for classic hits, my 105.9 Bulldog Mike Swafford. We've got the Cliff Cleveland moment of the day. It's coming up here after Dead or Alive. First, we'll have Queen. Right before that, we got Stevie Nicks. Right now, stand back. My 105.9.

0: 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It is time now for the Cliff Clavin moment of the day, an opportunity to learn something to use in the bar, wherever you want to use it.
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0: Village number one for classic hits, My 105.9. You know, I grew up in Kansas City, so I can understand why there's this guy in Idaho that was gathering in Kansas City and ended up breaking a Guinness World Record. Because, I mean, we knew how to party there. It's a serial record breaker. Dave Russ, he recently attempted to break the Guinness World Record for moving the most balls using a straw in 1 minute. Yeah, that was it. You know, whenever I was a kid, it was really cool to get the Guinness Book of World Records, and you see, like, the tallest guy, the shortest person, all of this stuff. Then you get into things of like this. It's like, okay, it's plenty of categories. What? It's something that somebody did one day at a dinner table, or like, hey, I wonder if that's a world record. Yeah. And so, the way it works is while attending a gathering in Kansas City, Russ said two bowls exactly 30 centimeters apart to challenge a previous record of 32 malt balls set by British creator Jack Welch, utilizing his expertise in fine motor control and breath control. Russ successfully moved, transferred 51 mall balls within the time limit. Although he initially moved 52, video review for the final piece crossed the line just after the buzzer. You don't want these things to be, you know, inaccurate, right? So now he's awaiting an official confirmation for the Guinness record to see if it's 51 ball attempts, because there's no way that I could do this. And I'll tell you why. I love mall balls. I wouldn't be put, it'd be like, okay, now I'm going to grab a few of these here and just eat them.
1: Getting through the workday together.
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16: A bit of a warm-up for today. I'm Ed McIntosh from Q2. Not as chilly as yesterday, but still cooler than average for mid-October. Highs today will be up into the mid-50s, dropping close to freezing overnight with some patchy fog. Tomorrow, sunshine, low 60s for a high, typical for this time of the year, and more 60s on Thursday. 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

Billings, number one for classic hits. My 105.9 Bulldog Mike Swaffer. Coming up here, we'll have our stand-up clip of the day. Our comedian today is Christella Alonzo. It's on the way from My 105.9.

0: Billings, number one for classic hits by 105.9. It is time for a stand-up clip of the day. Today, our comedian is Cristela Alonzo on Halloween outfits other women wear.
1: Kind of a tomboy. I don't like being a chick. I think certain women, you messed it up for me bad, man. And not all women. I'm talking to those skinny little chicks out there. The ones that like to wear underwear and call it an outfit. I hate you! And these chicks, they all have their national holiday, Halloween. They all come out on Halloween. It's always so cute. They're always really cute. They're like, I'm wearing a yellow thong. I'm a sexy Pikachu. Woo! I'm wearing a black bra. I'm a nun. Party! And then we all go to the Halloween party, and all the guys are after the naughty nurse, the naughty kitten, the naughty devil. Where am I? Oh, I'm in the corner of the room. Hey! Who wants the pumpkin, huh? Anybody want some pumpkin pie? I need whipped cream!
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My 105.9, My Great Pumpkin returns. Willie's discovered this year's Great Pumpkin. Now, tonight to estimate its weight. To participate, simply stop by Shipton's Big R Heights location. 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And it, remember, the winner will be the closest guess without going over. Each person gets only one guess, and the lucky winner will receive a $500 gift certificate to Shipton's Big R, and you also get that pumpkin, too. 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

0: 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Putting the brakes on it for me, Bulldog Mike Swafford.
1: That's it?
0: Yep.
1: That's a story?
0: Yep.
1: That's stuck.
2: You're not cut out for this kind of show.
0: Not the first time that's been told to me. So what did I learn today? I learned about Air Supply getting their own star on the Hollywood Walk of Fame the other day. Yeah, earlier this week. Woo-hoo! Yeah. And just led to the conversation about, it used to be that whenever as kids, the Hollywood Walk of Fame, I thought it was like super. And then you find out there's like somebody's got to nominate them and then they pay for it. So, yeah. But dang, good for Air Supply. The Axe of the Shining is in the Stanley Kubrick auction. It's going to come up next year in February. So, forget about that. Back in 2022, the axe was up for auction, but we're not sure that it was the same axe. I get a feeling that there's more than one that was used. I mean, they took 40 takes of the scene with Scatman Carruthers, so maybe it's one of those. So they're just talking about the helmets in football that are preventing the head injuries. It's a fantastic thing, but it's distracting. And I played some clips from, like, Kazoo from... that alien from the Flintstones? Because that's what it looks like. Because he wore that big old helmet. And I don't know how they hold their head up. And like I was saying, they should at least give them some inflated shoulder pads to offset it somewhat. And then I played a clip of my favorite scene from So I Married an Axe Murderer, because that's what I think it looks like, too. It reminds me of, anyway, because move your head. He's... Hey, like a pumpkin on a toothpick. What else? Oh, yeah. You found out about the Idaho man that set a straw record that was basically blowing malt balls across the tit. Yeah, that was the huge thing. So there you go. That's the stuff that I learned today. Captain Mike with a more educational experience coming up. He will be on the way. And we will do it again tomorrow. Bulldog Mike Swafford on My 105.9.
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12: A bit of a warm-up for today. I'm Ed McIntosh from Q2. Not as chilly as yesterday, but still cooler than average for mid-October. Highs today will be up into the mid-50s. Dropping close to freezing overnight with some patchy fog. Tomorrow, sunshine. Low 60s for a high, typical for this time of the year, and more 60s on Thursday. 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

KWMY Joliet Billings from the Goldsmith Gallery Jewelers Studio. 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

Wayne's number one for classic hits, my 105.9 Marshall Tucker Band. How you doing? It is the captain here on your Tuesday. A little better in the weather department. Things are shaping up there. That's looking good. Got some Bruce Springsteen coming your way. Also throwing some Elton John, Fleetwood Mac. It's Phil Collins, my 105.9.

0: It's 5059 The Boss Station in the Dark. Well, it is back. The return of My Great Pumpkin. Willie has went out searching high and low. He found this year's Great Pumpkin. It is now on display for you at Shipton's Big R Heights location. Simply stop on by, take a guess on how much you think it weighs, pounds and ounces. Closest one without going over, we're going to give you the pumpkin and a $500 gift certificate to Shipton's Big R. And yeah, if you're good at guessing, then you might win. Like I said yesterday, I've always, every single year, overestimate. And I don't know. I have no idea what it is. They keep that top secret, especially from people like me. Because, you know, I'll get out there, I'll tattle.
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0: 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It's Classic Hits, My 105.9. 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

0: 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Maybe 70s by the weekend. 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
15: A cool start tomorrow could lead to some patchy fog. I'm Ed McIntosh from Q2. Overnight temperatures will drop down into the upper 20s to low 30s, chilly enough for some patchy fog to develop. Sunshine tomorrow, a high around 60 degrees, typical for this time of the year. Not as chilly on Thursday morning, but still close to 60 for a high. 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
1: I noticed over the last couple days, over the weekend, I watched

0: Is it just me, or is there more and more pharmaceutical commercials? They just, like, every other commercial is a pharmaceutical commercial, and it's always kind of perplexed me. Why do they advertise on TV? Has anybody, have you ever watched a pharmaceutical commercial and then the next day called your doctor and said, yeah, doc, I need to get on Skyrizi because I just saw a commercial and I think that would help me. Don't you think the doctor knows what's best for you? Are they advertising on TV for the doctor or for the patient? Because if it's for the patient, if I go and tell my doctor I need Skyrizi, he'll like, Mike, you don't even have that condition. But I saw it on TV, and I need Skyrizi. Yeah, I just think it's kind of odd. It's always been kind of weird. If the doctor wants me to be on Skyrizi, he already knows about Skyrizi. Yeah, I'm not a doctor. I'm not a pharmacist. It's just kind of baffling to me. But yeah, that's just me. I'm a weird guy.
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0: 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Yeah, I was there. Match Park, 1987, I believe. Oh, yeah. What do you need?
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17: A cool start tomorrow could lead to some patchy fog. I'm Ed McIntosh from Q2. Overnight, temperatures will drop down into the upper 20s to low 30s, chilly enough for some patchy fog to develop. Sunshine tomorrow, a high around 60 degrees, typical for this time of the year. Not as chilly on Thursday morning, but still close to 60 for a high. 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

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Anything you need, 245-6900. 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

0: Grambling's number one for classic hits. My 105.9 Matthew Wilder breaking my stride. Well, the Grizz lost over the weekend. The Cats were idle. Means they had a bye. They did not play. And the new rankings are out. South Dakota State still number one. The Cats were number six. They jump up to number five. And the Grizz were number two. And with their loss to Northern Arizona, they now drop to number seven. Which I think it's probably good that they're below the Cats, because then, because this happens a lot. They're like, what? The Grizz will probably beat Idaho this week, the team that beat the Cats, but the Cats also beat Northern Arizona. So, yeah, number five and number seven in the nation. Still pretty good.
1: Grambling's number one for classic hits. From the Goldsmith Gallery Jewelers Studio. 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
13: A cool start tomorrow could lead to some patchy fog. I'm Ed McIntosh from Q2. Overnight temperatures will drop down into the upper 20s to low 30s, chilly enough for some patchy fog to develop. Sunshine tomorrow, a high around 60 degrees, typical for this time of the year. Not as chilly on Thursday morning, but still close to 60 for a high. 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
14: It came to light that Thorpe had previously played 2 seasons in semi-pro baseball, receiving $5 per game. That was against Olympic rules at the time. ABC's David Muir.
16: At the time, Thorpe saying, "I was not very wise to the ways of the world. I did not know I was doing wrong." He'd go on to play professional baseball, football, and to encourage the next generation. For years, his family and supporters fought for him to regain his Olympic gold. In 1982, the IOC gave him that gold, but still did not recognize him as the sole winner in those events.
14: Thorpe's family got the medals back on this day in 1982, but his name was still expunged from the official Olympic records. Then, in July of 2022, 110 years after his wins, Thorpe's name was restored as the sole winner in his 2 events. Boomers is back tomorrow.
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